0: Music from Captain Sensible and What. That's a great story behind that song. Sensible told that story years ago. He was touring with the Damned in the U.S., and when they were on tour, there was this horrible pounding sounds coming from the outside of the hotel they were staying at, like at 4 in the morning, and it was coming from this building site. It was so early, all he wanted to do was sleep, that he recorded the noise so he could make a complaint to the front desk. And he went down to the front desk and he played them the cassette and said, listen to this noise. And they basically just said, hey, have a nice day. And there was nothing they could do about it. So Captain Sensible got no sleep while he was in this hotel. And then when he returned to the UK, he played the tape to Tony Mansfield, who took that tape and created a loop and made it the base of that song. So when you listen to What, the very beginning, you hear this construction loop of noise. And that is the actual construction sound that kept Captain Sensible awake and thus gave us the song, What? Now, how cool is that? Where else can you get a story like that except here inside the Land of the Lost, Rock of the 80s on XPN?
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0: All right, I didn't make an announcement about this because I wanted to spring it on you, surprisingly so, some good stuff. It was 45 years ago this weekend, June 15th, 1981, when this album came out. It was a debut studio album from this band, and man, not only did it change my world, I think it changed so many worlds of not only fans, but also other musicians who were inspired by what this band put out back in 1981. It's such an incredible debut album, and I just to this day can listen to it over and over and enjoy it. So we're going to go back to June 1981, 45 years ago this weekend, when the debut album from Duran Duran came out. You know what I'm going to do? I'm playing side one.

0: And that's how side one ended. And I remember the very first time I got that album back in 81, and I took it home because I got it because of Girls on Film. I'd heard that song on the radio and I thought, oh, be cool. And I didn't know much about the band. And the radio being WXPN because Lee Paris played it back then. Anyway, I get the album home. I listen to the whole thing. But before I do, I listen to side one. And I remember as soon as Careless Memories ended, I sat there in silence like for like 2 minutes thinking, what the heck was that? Totally blown away. Changed my world. Duran Duran's debut album came out this weekend back in 1981, celebrating its 45th anniversary. So we decided to celebrate that as well here inside the Land of the Lost.
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0: By weird coincidence, a lot of the music I'm playing tonight comes from 1981, including this next song. It was written by a couple of guys, Mark Campbell and David Kaufman. They put this song together more as a poem, and Kaufman had a Casio keyboard, so they kind of did some programming and used that as a background loop and just, you know, riffed off that. And it became sort of a cult hit from the band The Nails. The song is 88 lines about 44 women. And the coolest thing about this song is they made no money from this song. You know, maybe a little bit, but not really. But they had to file several lawsuits over this song because people would use it in various marketing things, and they had to sue for it. In fact, one of the biggest suits they had was when the TV show Dexter used this song. They won that suit. And in fact, they won a couple other suits as well. Mark Campbell once said in media that the only money they made from this song was from either commercials or lawsuits. Going back to 1981, the band is called The Nails, and 88 lines about 44 women.

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the amazing Alan Vega. Suicide's the name of the band, of course. Alan Vega and Martin Ray. It's amazing to think that Alan Vega passed away 10 years ago, back in 2016. He was 78 years old, and right now Martin Ray is 78.

0: years old and alive and well. An amazing career, Alan Vega, and you definitely should dive deep into Suicide if you never did that before and hear more of their music and learn more of their backstory. Land of the Lost, Rock of the 80s. Before that, Josie Cotton, He Could Be the One, and starting us off, The Nails, with 88 Lines About 44 Women. I'm Robert Drake with you on this Friday night until, oh, I don't know, 15 minutes or so. And then, of course, Amber will take the controls and present her weekly dose of 90s at 9. Speaking of 90s at 9, I got a full hour of 90s sounds this Monday morning on the XPN Morning Show. I'll be sitting in for Kristen Curtis Monday and Tuesday this week. So I'll be on till 10 a.m. And as you know, on the morning show, Kristen does 90s at 9, a whole hour of 90s sounds in the 9 o'clock hour Monday morning. So be sure to listen for that. And also just wake up with me on Monday and Tuesday morning. And then I'll be on for Dan Wednesday and Thursday. I'm all over the place. And get this, next Friday, inside the Land of the Lost, you know what it's going to be? It's going to be a special edition of the Land of the Lost, because at midnight, Friday into Saturday, it's my birthday. So next week, my birthday special. It's all about me next week. Hopefully you can dig that. We got more Land of the Lost coming up in just seconds.
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0: That's a single from 1982 from Bow Wow Wow, Baby Oh No, here inside the Land of the Lost. 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
0: All right, don't forget, you can wake up with me Monday and Tuesday starting at 5 a.m. straight through till 10 with the XPN Morning Show. Bob and Bear will join me as well as we celebrate the week. Right now, I'm going to leave you with some music going back to 1985 and the Smiths on XPN.

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1: 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Here at XPN on What's the Frequency, I'm Amber Miller, and we're going to start with a complete palate cleanser, energy cleanser of a song courtesy of the second album, the sophomore album from the Icelandic band Sigur Rós. I can't pronounce it. I can't really pronounce the title of this song either, but I know I am as starstruck and taken by it as the very first time I heard it. I'll give it a try. It's Starlfur from Sigur Rós, starting What's the Frequency, released this day in 1999, their sophomore album.

0: just gorgeous and otherworldly music from the sophomore album from Sigur Rós on What's the Frequency on XPN, released this day in 1999, making that album 27 today. Fun fact, the strings on that song, Starofer, I don't speak Icelandic, are palindromic, so the same forwards and backwards. Hannah is a palindrome when you spell it, H-A-N-N-A-H. The strings on that song are also palindromic. Maybe that adds to the sort of beautiful spookiness of it. All right, we're going to go to another album anniversary this week in 1990. Teenage Fan Club released some music, and we'll hear from that album next.
1: 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In 1777, America's leaders fled Philadelphia and came to York, where they forged a new national government. This July, as the nation celebrates 250 years of independence, Revolutionary York explores this critical chapter of the Revolution. Info at yorkhistorycenter.org.
0: Back to the start of the decade. It was this week, June of 1990. The Teenage Fan Club released their debut album from it. Everything Flows. What's the Frequency on XPN

0: back to 1999. Dear Diary from Luna's Days of Our Nights, XPN. I'm Amber Miller. If I were scribbling in my diary today, it would say something like, Dear Diary, I am very hot and sweaty. I need a shower. Those summer days are definitely here. Replacements did Merry-Go-Round from All Shook Down, and Teenage Fan Club released their debut album, A Catholic Education, this week in 1990. From it, everything flows.
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0: Robert Smith, talking about new music coming from The Cure, has been in the headlines over the last week or so because he gave an interview after hopping up on stage last weekend to perform with Olivia Rodrigo at Primavera Sound. So he is featured on a song on her new album, and they performed it live at the festival. It's called What's Wrong With Me. I'm going to share that with you next because it's cool to hear him, you know, featured on somebody else's music. And it's interesting. I love his voice, right? Also cool to hear him with the band, which we'll do here in just a second. But during these interviews, he was talking about, The Cure has like 3 new albums done, and the next one's going to be extra super sad. And well, of course, we can't wait to hear that. But he promises things in terms of timelines that don't always come true. So I'm trying not to get too wound up about the whole thing. All right. So we'll hear the Olivia Rodrigo collab with Robert Smith after Robert taking the lead here on Love Song on XPN. What's the Frequency?

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1: Maybe you'll do some checking out of the Bonnaroo live stream this weekend on Sunday. Modest Mouse will be taking the stage, and we're going to go back to the early days of the band with this one. What's the Frequency? 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

0: Not their debut album, but definitely their breakout album. Urban Hymns, released in the fall of 97. XPN. What's the Frequency Music of the 90s with Space and Time from The Verve? That is the same album that gave us Bittersweet Symphony. Mr. Wendell from Arrested Development, and I probably should have played Tennessee instead because that is where Modest Mouse will be this weekend. Manchester, Tennessee for Bonnaroo. Something from the early days of the band here on What's the Frequency Trailer Trash. And yeah, there is a live stream and they'll be part of it this Sunday.
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0: Tonight, Concert Under the Stars, King of Prussia for Indigo Girls, but they're playing another area show on Sunday night on June 14th at the Hershey Theater. XPN, What's the Frequency? We're going to wrap up the 9 o'clock hour with Peace Tonight.

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0: from that same album that gave us Fade Into You, which just joined the billion streamers club on Spotify and keeps getting covered because it's such an iconic song. But it's nice to go deeper, and tonight we're doing just that. Mazzy Star, She's My Baby, here on What's the Frequency on XPN. I'm Amber Miller. Today is one of those, you know, offbeat holidays, Superman Day, and I can think of at least two songs from the 90s that are very, very fitting. We'll play both of those, and if I can come up with another one or two, we'll do that next too on XPN.
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0: So the first ever Superman Day was celebrated 13 years ago, June 12th, 2013, a date selected by DC Comics to celebrate Superman's 75th anniversary. So we're at 75 plus 13, 88 anniversary today. It is Superman Day. A couple of very 90s Superman songs. We'll do a Live at the World Cafe exclusive version of a Big Head Todd and the Monsters song that fits, Resignation Superman, after this song from 99 that absolutely breaks my heart in, you know, all the right ways. From the Flaming Lips, The Soft Bulletin, it's Waiting for a Superman. On XPN, What's the Frequency?

0: The PharmAid lineup announced earlier this week, and Dave Matthews, part of it, alongside his longtime collaborator, Tim Reynolds. On the bill, Willie Nelson, one of the founders of PharmAid, Neil Young as well, with the Crump Hearts, John Mellencamp. It's a robust and beautiful lineup. So in Virginia Beach on September 26th, if you feel like, you know, a pilgrimage. Did Resignation Superman live at the World Cafe from Big Head Todd and the Monsters, and waiting for a Superman, the Flaming Lips, because today is Superman Day.
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0: Music on What's the Frequency on XPN, from an album that broke records and maybe even some wine glasses, with some very, very high notes. The debut studio album from Mariah Carey, released on this day in 1990, Vision of Love, here at XPN.

0: her covers are haunting. I mean, you've heard her covering Nirvana too, right? Tori Amos, Losing My Religion. On What's the Frequency on XPN, we do a couple of hours of music from the 90s every single Friday night following Land of the Lost, a celebration of the rock of the 80s. So Tori, Sean Colvin's Window to the World and Vision of Love from the debut album for Mariah Carey came out on this day in 1990 and went on to just be gigantic.
1: 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June 5th is HIV Long-Term Survivors Awareness Day, marking the day in 1981 when the first cases of HIV/AIDS were documented in the U.S. More than three decades later, Mana continues to honor, celebrate, and nourish survivors. 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
0: There's a common thread that runs between these next three songs on What's the Frequency on XPN. See if you can figure it out. Maybe you'll figure it out after just the first one. It's All Right from Supergrass.

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0: Back in the summer of 95, you could not go anywhere without hearing music from the official soundtrack of the movie Clueless. Maybe it was Coolio rolling with my homies, or maybe one of the songs you just heard on XPN, What's the Frequency? Counting Crows covering The Ghost in You, Supermodel from Jill Sobule, or Supergrass, All Right. I'm Amber Miller. We're gonna go full circle. We're going to close this circle. We're going to end the show the way we started it, with music from an album that was released on this day in 1999 from Sigur Rós. Next.
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0: So after 1999, Sigur Rós went from singing in mostly Icelandic to their made up like gibberish language. I don't really know the difference because, frankly, I don't speak either of them. But this day in 1999, Sigur Rós released their sophomore album, which is an all-time favorite of mine, even though I cannot pronounce one thing from it. And we're going to close the show the same way we opened the show, which is music from said album. Amber Miller back with you again next Friday night, 9 to 11, celebrating the music of the 90s on What's the Frequency? This is Sigur Rós.

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0: It's 11:03 p.m. You just heard Burning by Yeah, Yeah, Yeahs to start the 11 o'clock hour. And I know you are like, yes, yes, yes, yes. It's 11 o'clock Friday. The long, tiring week of work. I get to now hear Abdur Rahman or Rahman, whatever you guys call me, on the station that I love so much, XPN, to be able to hear songs from artists like Def Cab for Cutie, NX, Tedeschi's Trucks Band, Otis Rush, and so much more. Well, you're right. So please stay tuned and find out what tunes will be played from these guys right here on XPN.
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0: 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So let's check out more new music from Def Cab for Cutie. This one is called Riptides.

0: The sound of Otis Rush with All Your Love, I'm Missing Lovin'. I know that's right, my brother. Tedeschi's Trucks Band with the new tune, Future Soul. Listen Like Thieves by NX. And Def Cab for Cutie with the new joint, Riptides, off the most recent album, I Built You a Tower. Now, this summer, Def Cab for Cutie will be making their way to West Philadelphia at The Man, along with Philly's own Japanese Breakfast, July 17th, which is a Friday. 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And while you do, please prepare to hear some songs from Michigander, St. Vincent, Tom Petty, Courtney Barnett, so much more on the station that you love so much, 88.5 FM, better known as XPN.
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0: New Courtney Barnett called One Thing at a Time. 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

0: Taking it back to the 80s with Split Ends, If I Got You. I Believe in Love. I Do Too. Brought to you by Tyler Ballgame. Al Green with I Can't Get Next to You. And Whip the Wind, the new joint from Sun Little. Ladies and gentlemen, it's 11:51 p.m. My name is Abdul Rahman, but our time is not over. No, no, no. No, no, no, absolutely not. We still have two more hours to go, and it includes a new, this hour, before we get to the second hour, we have a new single that I do want to play for you all called Heart Has to Work So Hard, brought to you by Blondshell. We'll check it out before we get to the next hour, right here on the station that you love so much, 88.5 FM, better known as XPN.
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0: Always a good time to start the day off with some Coldplay. That was Clocks to start the 12 o'clock hour. First song of the day. It's 12:05 a.m. And man, we have some good songs to get into. Joints from Goose, Neville Brothers, Portugal the Man, and Brittany Howard and Rubia Amafu. Find out what songs are going to be played next right here on XPN.
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0: Let's check out this new track from Goose called Good to Be.

That was Brittany Howard and Ruby Amanfu with I Wonder That You Were Rocking Out To. And Goon, the new single from Portugal the Man off the new album Shish Now. Portugal the Man will be rocking out at XPN's Fest Saturday, September the 19th, again at the Camden Waterfront. You know, XPN Fest is always a good time, so it means you need to be going to xpnfest.org to get your tickets, because you know it's going to be a ball. We had a time last night, y'all. Yellow Moon with by Neville Brothers and Goose with the new single Good to Be. Let's keep this new energy with some more new music, this time from Grace Potter called Love Me Not, right here on XPN. When

You were just rocking out to new music from some rock legends known as the Rolling Stones with In the Stars, the new single off the most recent album, Foreign Tongues. Patsy Cline with the banger, Walking After Midnight. Oh, I was walking after midnight, searching for you. I'm not going to pretend like I'm the biggest fan of country music, but I love that song, and I got put onto that after watching an episode of King of the Hills. It's one of my favorite shows. I believe that was the episode where Bobby and Hank went in a competition, a dog dancing competition. They had Lady Bird dancing to that song. It was one of my favorite episodes. Shout out to the King of the Hill for putting me on to Patsy Cline and this banger. Oh, my God. John is a banger. Dance in the Desert by Daniel Donato and Grace Potter with the new single Love Me Not. And I could catch Grace Potter probably performing that new single and many more off the most recent album Trespassers as she opens up for Zac Brown Band late in the summer, August 29th, which is a Saturday in West Philadelphia at The Man. So if you're a fan, you need to be going to xpn.org to the concert calendar to get your tickets. Let's continue this energy with some more new music, this time coming from Philly with Mount Joy and the new John is Joy Easy right here on XPN.

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Yeah. Love You Anyway by Devin Gafilian, who will also be at this year's XPN Fest Friday, September 18th, him along with Dawes, Tavista, and so much more will be performing at the Camden Waterfront. 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New music from Suki Waterhouse called Back in Love. Norwegian Wood, The Bird Has Flown by the Beatles. And Philly's own Mount Joy with the new single, Is Joy Easy? Ladies and gentlemen, my name is Abdul Rahman. That's our number two, but please do not worry. We still have one more hour to give you. And before we get to that hour, we got to check out this new song from Dear Tick called Mary Singletary right here on XPN.

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1: I think it's time we found a way back home. You lose so many things you love as you grow. I miss the days when I was just a kid. My fear became my shadow, I swear it did. Wherever is your heart, I call home.

come home. Oh God, forgive my mind. There's a road that's long and wide and hollers home. I'm calling.

Wherever is your heart? Ooh, I call home. I like that. I like that, John. The start, the 1 o'clock hour. That's the good energy I want to be on right there with Brandi Carlile today. Shout out to Brandi Carlile for starting the 1 o'clock hour, the final hour that includes songs from Philly's own Cosmic Guilt, Modest Mouse, Depeche Mode, and Lucy Dacus, who will start the 1 o'clock hour with the first new song, Planting Tomatoes, right here on XPN.

That was Philly's own Cosmic Guilt with Yesterday's In the Astral Plane. Picking Dragons Pockets, the new joint from Modest Mouse. You can catch them performing that new song at the Fillmore in the summer, August 19th, which is a Wednesday. Please go to xpn.org to the concert calendar to get your tickets. Personal Jesus by Depeche Mode and Lucy Dacus with the new tune Planting Tomatoes. Let's keep this energy up with some more new music, this time coming from Philly's own Low Cut Connie with Can't Be Wrong, right here on XPN.

Tonight's the Night by Neil Young. Kacey Musgraves with the new joint, Dry Spell. It's the Same Old Song by Four Tops. And new music from Philly's own Low Cut Connie called Can't Be Wrong. We got Lord Huron, Bleachers, and The Last Dinner Party coming up next. But first, we have to check out this new joint from the Menzingers called Chance Encounters right here on XPN.

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From Bleachers, The Last Dinner Party, with This Is The Killer speaking, and Chance Encounters, the new single from The Mezzingers. Ladies and gentlemen, my name is Abdul Rahman. My time has come to an end. I appreciate all of you who have tuned in for the past 3 hours. Hopefully you had to use your Shazam app to get a song or two to add to your music library that was played over the past 3 hours. But before I go, here's The Revivalists with new music called Heart Stop. Peace, stay blessed. 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

0: Good morning. Welcome to Sleepy Hollow. It is Jim McGuinn in for Joey Sweeney here today on this Saturday morning. I hope you are staying cool this morning, about the only time that it is cool these last couple of days. And I hope you're having a great weekend as well. Joey's out today, so I'm holding down the fort, and we're going to hang out for the next couple of hours sharing a little music on the generally quieter side of XPN. And I got a couple of treats for you. We're going to come back with a set of covers here early this morning on Sleepy Hollow next.
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0: Kirstie McCall's father, Ewan McCall, wrote this song back in the 50s. He was infatuated with Pete Seeger's sister. That's who it's about. Roberta Flack had the hit in the 70s, but here is a version from 1966 from Gordon Lightfoot of a song we all know.

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Oh, you fake, just like a woman. 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

0: refrain.
1: Well, not for the first or the last time in his career. People at the record company thought Willie had kind of gone a little crazy, so to speak, when he pitched the idea of doing a covers album of standards back in 1978 that became Stardust and one of the biggest albums of his career. Jeff Buckley in there too, Just Like a Woman, Afa O'Donovan doing Nebraska, and Gordon Lightfoot. A nice version of First Time Ever I Saw Your Face this morning on Sleepy Hollow on XPN.
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1: Here's why I did not go to work today.

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Such a crazy, lazy day. Hope it doesn't rain.

0: Harry Nilsson here on Sleepy Hollow. Here's why I did not go to work today. Parentheses, Thursday. But also, hopefully applies to your Saturday as well. Or if you are working, maybe this is getting you in the right spirit. Little Nilsson here on XBN. It's Jim McGuinn in for Joey Sweeney, who's off on this Saturday morning. And thanks for tuning in to Sleepy Hollow.
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0: 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We're just trying to pick some music to share together. Everyone does the show a little different. 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I do it differently than Joey. 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

0: It's XBN and Sleepy Hollow. That is Paul Castle. And hold out for summer. I don't think summer's holding off for us. Maybe another week away before we're officially into summer. But temperature's going to get back up to around 90 today. And then tomorrow, similar, with a good chance of some rain in the forecast. Good rain on the World Cup's debut in Philadelphia tomorrow night. Ecuador against Ivory Coast. It's Jim McGuinn here in for Joey Sweeney. We also heard one from Meg Baird and some Jose Gonzalez as well here on XPN this morning.
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0: Ah, yeah. Two more bottles of wine. Delbert and Glenn here this morning on Sleepy Hollow on XPN. It's Jim and Gwen in for Joey Sweeney this morning. Hope your Saturday morning is off to a good start. I always associate that song with my friend Deke. He's Scottish. He's an architect, but he's also a musician. We used to sing that one around campfires back in the day when I lived in Minnesota. Two more bottles of wine. Arthur Russell before that. You can take the artist out of Iowa where he grew up, take him to New York, but you can't always take all of Iowa out of the artist. So you can feel a little bit of his country roots in that song, In Love With You for the First Time. We heard Edie Rader in there too with Blues Run the Game. And Walter Wanderley this morning here on Sleepy Hollow on XPN.
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0: Well, once there was a band named Slow Dive, a British shoegaze band. And at a certain point in their career, they morphed into the band Mojave 3, and they made music that was more dusty, I would say. Here's a song from Mojave 3. It's Love Songs on the Radio on XPN.

0: I'm going to send that set of music out to soccer fans, football fans. If you're a footy, if you're a fan of the World Cup, we had Bonnie Raitt representing America, Elis Regina and Antonio Carlos Jobim, props for Brazil, Rodelius from Germany, and Mojave 3 out of England, right here on Sleepy Hollow. How international of us.
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0: Well, a couple of tunes from back in the day, like 60 plus years ago. Grant Green doing Little Girl Blue, Charlie Bird, Mood Indigo, and in the middle, more recent music, Dawn Richard from just a couple of years ago, 2024, and Quiet in a World of Noise.
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Sinead O'Connor. That's from the big record. I do not want what I haven't got. The one that gave us Nothing Compares to You. And a different sound from that record with that song, Three Babies. Also in there, we heard John Hassell and Cowboy Junkies 2 and their take on Patsy Cline's Walking After Midnight.

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0: Jim McGuinn in for Joey here on this Saturday morning. Thanks for hanging with me. A last minute sub this week, but it's all good. And yesterday, Robin Hitchcock stopped by the studios here, played a couple of songs acoustic with Mike V. This is one of the songs he played, but it's a recording that goes back to A Free at Noon in 2008. It's Robin, Dreamin' of Trains.

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0: Elliot Smith interpreting the Beatles Because this morning on Sleepy Hollow on XPN. I love that version. And one of the few voices that could pull that off, credibly, Elliot's. Spencer Day before that. Nice version of Never My Love. We heard Everything But the Girl covering Paul Simon's The Only Living Boy in New York. And Robin Hitchcock. Did you make it to the show last night, Ardmore Music Hall? Great. Great to have Robin with us here back in town. It's Jim McGuinn in for Joey. And coming back, a couple of legends. Brad Meldow and Pat Metheny collaborating next.
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0: That's our friend Wesley Stace, a.k.a. John Wesley Harding, doing Madonna's Like a Prayer from a covers record he put out a few years ago. Curtis Mayfield, before that, The Makings of You. We heard the German krautrock collective, Clister, before that. And Pat Metheny and Brad Meldow, too, all right here, XPN and Sleepy Hollow.
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0: It's Jim McGuinn in for Joey Sweeney this morning. Thanks for listening. And time to head to Canada for a couple of big artists, starting with Bruce Cockburn.

0: It's a nice version of the Bowie song. That comes from Susan Cataneo here on Sleepy Hollow on XPN. Joni Mitchell before that, last time I saw Richard, and Bruce Cockburn. A couple of Canadians and all the diamonds.
1: 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In 1777, America's leaders fled Philadelphia and came to York, where they forged a new national government. 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
0: Jim McGuinn in for Joey Sweeney this morning on Sleepy Hollow, and one of the best interpreters of the songs of Bob Dylan must be Cat Power. This is from a record she put out a couple of years ago. Cat Power sings Dylan. It's Mr. Tambourine Man.

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0: Beautiful love song from Perfume Genius there. Me and Angel on XPN Sleepy Hollow. Johnny Nash, not Johnny Nash. I can see clearly now. No H in Johnny. J-O-N-N-Y. Nash with Blue Dragonfly. And Cat Power, too, covering Dylan on Sleepy Hollow.
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0: Jim Gwinnett for Joey Sweeney. It's Sleepy Hollow, and can you hang with me for just a little more jazz? This is one from Hank Mobley.

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0: Lindsay Buckingham this morning on XPN. Say We'll Meet Again. Sufjan Stevens before that, and a little groovy, but, you know, maybe it's time to get a little groovy. Nice little stretch out from Hank Mobley and Soul Station here on XPN.
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0: It's Sleepy Hal, the quieter side of XPN, and here's one that I'd say is the quieter side of Feist.

Hi, Bob Bumbara with the XPN Concert Calendar, made possible with support from WF Smith Heating and Air Conditioning and Thompson Toyota. XPN welcomes the Chill on the Hill Summer Concert Series with Brother Wallace to Valley Creek Park in Malvern on June 17th, Charlie Crockett to the Met June 22nd, and Black Country New Road to Franklin Music Hall on June 23rd. And tickets are on sale now for John Gorka at Bryn Mawr Twilight Concerts July 24th, for Passion Pit at the Fillmore on July 26th, and for Bruce Hornsby and the Noisemakers at Ocean City Music Pier July 27th. And we have got a complete list of concerts and events at xpn.org. And while you're there, check out the ticket giveaway of the week, which runs every Monday through Thursday.

0: Down in the cul-de-sac with Van Morrison this morning on Sleepy Hollow. John Fahey before that, Sligo River Blues. We also heard music in there from Nick Drake, a short little song from Pink Moon. They're all pretty short on Pink Moon. Harvest Breed and Feist, too, started that with Gatekeeper.
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0: Katie Lang bringing Neil Young back to the Prairie Provinces. It's Helpless.

0: Billy Bragg and Joe Henry collaborating on a an album of field recordings. You can hear the birds in the background on that one when they got off the train and just rolled tape doing songs like Gordon Lightfoot's Early Morning Rain here on XPN. Nick Cave before that and Katie Lang covering Neil. We'll come back and play a sweet tune from Neil himself next.
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1: On Tony Rice, and played, he was a great guitar player and played some of Tony's collaborations with Jerry Garcia. 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
1: Jim McGuinn been in for Joey Sweeney this morning on Sleepy Hollow. Thank you for hanging out with me and spending some of your weekend time here together. Bruce Warren is in next. I am on for David Dye tomorrow on Dave's World, and then Dan Reed on the Americana Show. It's kind of quiet around here on XPN. But going to leave with some music from Nico covering Dylan. And before that, a really nice version of a classic from the Dead, as performed by Jerry Garcia and David Grisman. This is Friend of the Devil. Have a great, safe weekend. Stay cool. If you're going to the football, go Ivory Coast. And here it is, Friend of the Devil, XPN, Sleepy Hollow.

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0: In the spring of 1991, the British band Massive Attack released that very foundational trip-hop album, their debut album called Blue Lines. That is Safe from Harm from said album. Arlo Parks with new music from her latest album, a song called Beams. And we got the post-Sleepy Hollow experience underway with that instrumental from the band War, from their kajillion-selling album, Why Can't We Be Friends? Song called Smile Happy. Good morning to you. I hope you're smiling happy. I'm Bruce Warren, hanging out with you till 2 o'clock this afternoon.
1: 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This week from World Stage, it's a performance from Black Music City artists Zeke Burse and Lauren Talese. This Friday, Zeke Burse and Lauren Talese will preview Sound of History, their new project for the Art Philly What's Now Festival. The Juneteenth premiere at the Museum of the American Revolution is already sold out, and there's an encore performance June 25th at Albury Arboretum. 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
0: Well, the weather is looking wonderful today. A little hot, a little on the hot side, but definitely some sunshine, definitely no rain. And that makes hopefully you excited, because there is a big music festival today. The Wayne Music Fest is happening. And it starts early, in about a half an hour, maybe in 15 minutes it actually starts. So many amazing local bands are playing. Our friends Grace Gardner and Nick Greeley, Roberta Faceplant, John Fay. I know I'm going to leave somebody out. And then later on tonight, we've got Cracker playing at 9 o'clock. Billy Allen and the Pollies, who I know you've heard on WXPN before, are playing at 8 o'clock. It's going to be a wonderful day of music. It's up there in Wayne, right on that main line, easy to get to, on the R5 Paoli-Thorndale line. I take that line every day. So let's do this from the band that's, I guess, sort of headlining it all. It's Cracker on XPN.

0: There's some new order for you here on XBN. Death Cab for Cutie, some Heart, and Nancy Wilson, and Cracker, who are going to be in town tonight at playing at 9 o'clock at the Wayne Music Festival, which I am hoping to get to after I get done playing some records for you today. Starting in about 15 minutes up there on the main line, and we've got information about that show and all the set times up there on xpn.org.
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0: Little Petty and the Heartbreakers. Into the Great Wide Open and Learning to Fly. And before that, some new music from a band from the UK who call themselves West Side Cowboy. We heard Kickstones, the boys, from their forthcoming album, It Goes On. And I got to tell you, there's a nice little buzz happening on this band, West Side Cowboy. This is their, I think, second studio album. Last year, they put out a quite tasty record. And they're going to make their way over here to the United States. And I think are going to be creating some rock and roll waves when they hit our shores.
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Straight out of the 80s, a garage rock band, garage rock kind of coming into popularity in the 60s, but a band called Liars from Boston, led by a cat named Jeff Connolly, and put out a couple of really, really tight records. That is the album called Liars, Liars, Not Looking Back. And let's see, what'd I do before that? Oh, yeah, Iggy.

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1: 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On June 14, 1777, Congress passed the Flag Act, making the 13-star flag the official flag of the new United States. This weekend, the museum marks Flag Day with gallery talks on Revolutionary-era flags. 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
2: 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It's from their forthcoming album, Chuck Timely and the Hourglass. We played a bit of their last record. A very tasty little pop tune here. It's called High Hopes 3000, new from Role Model.

0: That's the Dan. Steely Dan. I'm not talking about Dan Reed. Just the Dan. My old school. And brand new music from Role Model with High Hopes 3000.
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0: Well, on June 24th, just 2 days before the release of his new album, Devin Gilfillan is going to be in the area at Haddon Lake Park. Free show in Jersey, South Jersey. New album coming out on June 26th. Called Time Will Tell from it. This is Hold On, Hourglass on XPN.

0: XPN is celebrating America's 250th birthday with the Philly 250. Here's a pivotal moment in Philly music history.
1: When the COVID-19 pandemic shut down the world, it took the concert industry along with it.
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1: Facing an uncertain future, enterprising musicians turned to intimate live streams to not only make ends meet after their tours were canceled, but to stay connected to friends and fans. Few took the leap into this uncharted medium more boldly than Adam Wiener of Philly favorites Low Cut Connie.
3: What I want you to do, boys and girls, I want you to come into this room with me right now. Everybody's been stressed out. Everybody's been anxious. We are here together to release. 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
1: The first broadcast from Wiener's cramped music room didn't have a name. Over the course of an hour, Wiener sang, joked, and imparted words of encouragement to his unseen audience. His affectionate name for the members of that audience became the title of the entire production, Tough Cookies.
4: At the moment, I'm schwitzing like crazy just because I wanted to put a good show on for you and all the other Tough Cookies.
1: As the COVID lockdown and quarantine continued, Tough Cookies grew into a kind of DIY variety show. Interviews with Darlene Love, Frankie Valli, and Gary U.S. Bonds showcased Wiener's reverence for music history, as his did uncanny ability to perform spirited renditions of pretty much any song that came to mind.
5: Will you please say hello to all the Tough Cookies that I know? Tell them I'll be back soon. I'll see you soon.
1: Though regular touring has long since resumed, Tough Cookies continues to be a deeply personal outlet for Wiener, who has invited fans into his home for over 100 episodes and counting.
5: We'll meet again. 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Don't know where.
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0: Here's another one of our Philly 250 moments, looking back at the incredible history of Philadelphia's contributions to music. That is Low Cut Connie with Revolution Rock and Roll, focusing on that unbelievable Tough Cookies video series, internet series, web series that Adam did during the pandemic. One of many incredible moments in our history.
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0: I know Mike V was raving about the Kevin Morby show a couple days ago, but man, what a great, great show by Kevin Morby at Union Transfer the other night. That is one of the songs he performed, title song to his latest Little Wide Open.
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0: This is new from a singer-songwriter from Los Angeles. Her name is Johanna Samuels, and this one features Tyler Ballgame. It's called Circles.

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0: Well, last night I had the pleasure of seeing the Indigo Girls. That is right. They are a band that I have not seen in a really long time. I know they played our festival a few years ago, whenever that was. But man, it is so, I mean, you know, their catalog has just, it's lasted. What can I tell you? Those songs still hold out. The crowd was feverish. We love Amy. We love Emily. Here you go. This is Power of Two.

0: That's brand new music from Philadelphian Kurt Vile. I have to say that because he is a Philadelphian. And in fact, he's such a Philadelphian, he's named his album Philadelphia Has Been Good to Me. That is Chance to Bleed by. And I got to say, you know, may rest in peace, Jerry Blavitt, the geeter with the heater, the boss with the big hot sauce. He would always add the phrase ophonic to someone's name. So I would be like Bruce-a-phonic to the geeter. Well, you know what? I'm declaring Kurt's new name Kurtophonic Vile. There you go. The next time I see Kurt, I'm going to go, Kurtophonic, my man. Dire Straits before Kurt and the Indigo Girls, Power of Two.
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0: XPN, Bruce Warren hanging with you, co-written with Willie Dixon, and originally recorded by Howlin' Wolf. Here's this cover of it by The Doors.

0: Ah, yeah. Howlin' Wolf here on XBN. One of the great blues legends with the song Spoonful, and a song co-written with Howlin' Wolf and Willie Dixon, covered by The Doors, Backdoor Man. And speaking of the blues, because that is the blues, every Saturday night, that would be tonight, my friend. The best darn blues show in the world, hosted by Johnny Meister, starts at 7 o'clock this evening.
1: 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For more information, it's barracks.org.
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0: That's Billy Joel from the Nylon Curtain, Allentown classic. And Michigander, you know, every time I play Michigander, I think about Billy Joel because Jason's songs, Jason from Michigander's songs are just these incredibly well-crafted pop, like, excellent songs. I don't know if Michigander has written, his Captain Jack yet, but he will get there. Anyway, the song we heard from Michigander is called Freaking Out.
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0: How much do we love The Cure here at XBN? We love them a lot. And, you know, I cannot believe it. They did a 2.5-hour show at Primavera in Barcelona a couple weekends ago. Holy moly. I don't know if you saw that set list. If you're a Cure fan, it was like, whoa. And apparently they have two albums in the can. So let's get with it, Robert Smith. Let's put out one of those two new records. Teenage Fan Club right before that, What You Do to Me. And from Philadelphia, the band Hurry. New music from them. Title song to Zoned Out.
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0: XBM Bruce Warren, well as our friend Pierre Robert from WMMR, may he rest in peace, used to say, God bless the Grateful Dead. Tomorrow we'll be celebrating the 56th anniversary release of the great, great Working Man's Dead album. Here's two from that beautiful record.

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0: That's brand new music from Blondshell. Heart Has to Work So Hard. And the Hold Steady from Boys and Girls in America, which is celebrating some kind of anniversary. I know they're doing a couple shows. They're doing a whole bunch of shows with that album. And a couple of them are in Chicago this weekend. I got a couple friends who are going to be there. That is Southtown Girls from Craig and the crew. The Hold Steady.
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0: Going back to Let It Bleed by the Rolling Stones here on XBN. That is Live With Me. The Pogues before that, their cover of Honky Tonk Women. And Robert Johnson with the original version of Love in Vain, Love in Vain Blues. And if you're playing along at home, I will tell you that side one, tracks 2, 3, and 4 of the Rolling Stones' Let It Bleed, I sort of covered there. Let's see, what'd I do? Oh, yeah, The Bish, Stephen Bishop. Somebody called up and wanted to hear On and On. What a great, great song. And big hit song for Stephen Bishop. Terrific singer-songwriter back in the 70s from the album Careless. And new music from Casey Musgraves. We heard Rhinestoned on XBN.
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0: 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Well, if you haven't, here you go.

0: Oh, yeah. Their fourth album came out in 1994. That is Soundgarden with Super Unknown. And one of their classics, Spoon Man, here on X-Pan. And brand new music from Weezer from their forthcoming album called Weezer, but distinguished by the fact that it has a gold cover on it, hence the gold album. And great collaboration with Weezer and Wednesday, a band you might be familiar with as you are a fan of WXPN, and we love Wednesday, and we love Weezer. That song was called We Might As Well Be Strangers here on XPN.
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0: Here's a new singer-songwriter on the scene that we're particularly jazzed about. It goes by the name of Alex Amen. And just mining this classic 60s, 70s singer-songwriter territory on this song, California Blues.

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0: That's a band who are going to be in Philadelphia this evening at the Highmark Man. They are Bleachers, and their tour is called Bleachers Forever. And, you know, I always say, never miss an opening band. You may want to get there a little bit early to see the Austin, Texas indie rock band called Hovde, because they're really good. And, you know, Jack Bleachers always put on a great show. Alex G, before that, some Gordon Lightfoot, Carefree Highway. And new music from Alex Amen here on XPN.
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0: XPN, Bruce Warren, that is going to do it for me. Thank you so much for listening. As always, always, always, I have a great time hanging out with you, playing some records. Stick around. Wendy Rollins is up next to get you through the rest of the afternoon. And yeah, I'll be heading out to the Wayne Music Festival. If you see me, say hello. I promise I will say hello back. But tonight at 8:30, Game 5 of the NBA Championships, the Knicks against the Spurs. They're heading back to San Antonio, and I hope the Knicks close it out tonight. Now, as you know, as a born and raised Philadelphian, I will always stand up for the Sixers. They got us psyched by beating the Celtics, but then they went, so I got a little bit of soft spot for the current Knicks. Of course, few of their players played for Villanova, but back in 73, when I was a wee lad, I'm telling you, their team, like Walt Frazier, Willis Reed, Earl the Pearl Monroe, Phil Jackson was on that team, Bill Bradley, Dave DeBuscher, I'm trying to think of all the players on that team. Anyway, I've always had a little bit of a soft spot, but I will always be number one Philadelphia fan. Tonight, though, I hope they clinch it. I hope the Knicks win. And all great basketball games always remind me of this incredible song about basketball by Curtis Blow.

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0: Wonder Horse. The track is Midas. It is exceptionally hot outside. Everyone is uncomfortable. Deodorant cannot save you from this hell. So good luck. Stay hydrated, friends. I've got a playlist coming for you. We're going to kick it off with the latest from Death Cab for Cutie right after this.
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2: 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It's Dave's World with me, David Dye, coming up after Sleepy Hollow on XPN.
0: I'm Wendy Rollins here on XPN. I will be with you for the next couple of hours. Matter of fact, until 6 o'clock tonight, when the many moods of Ben Vaughn will kick in. Until then, Death Cab for Cutie. They have a show next month, and Japanese Breakfast is opening. Here they are now with Punching the Flowers.

0: Seemed appropriate. Remember earlier this year when we had the snow on the ground that just wouldn't melt for like a month and we were just dying for some warmth, and now we're absolutely dying from the warmth. It's Don Henley with the Boys of Summer. I do have your forecast coming up. The good news is there is going to be a break in this heat, I think. More on that in just a bit. We'll also hear from Tay Vista on XPN.
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0: My name's Wendy Rollins with your forecast. It looks like a low of 69 tonight. Tomorrow, a high of 91. However, we are expecting a storm front to come through at some point tomorrow, which means by Monday, looking at only a high of 78. So a little bit more tolerable, right? This is Tay Vista right now. It's Don't Go.

0: Maggie Rogers. And before that, Goose. The album just came out. It's called Big Modern. And that one ended up featured on our press play, which is, we just put together like some of our favorites that have come out every Friday. Some of the big albums for us. So take a look, see what you think. And maybe there's something that slid past you didn't know about. 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One of the headliners for the Exponential Music Festival. That's coming up next, and we'll talk about where you can get those passes.
1: 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For more information, it's barracks.org.
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0: 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Goodman, Madison Cunningham, Sierra Hall, and these guys. 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

0: such a weird little song, and it's still one of my favorites. It's the Eels, Novocaine for the Soul. Earlier, we heard from Portugal the Man, who are playing the Exponential Music Festival. They actually recorded a cover of that song, and it's right in the pocket for them. And who knows? Maybe Portugal will end up covering that at Exponential Fest. That would be awesome. My name is Wendy Rollins. Well, I think you know. FIFA. Yeah, tomorrow is the big night for Philadelphia. And there is a way for you to get in on the action for free, because not all of us can get that ticket. I'll tell you more right after this, and we'll hear from Brandi Carlile.
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0: Philly is hosting six of the matches at the Lincoln Financial Field, which will be called Philadelphia Stadium for these purposes. Frankly, I wish we could just hold on to that. It makes things a lot easier. That being said, the first game is tomorrow night at 7 o'clock. If you don't have tickets, this is really cool. They have the Philly Fan Festival that is going to be running for all 39 days of the tournament. And that's going to be at Lemon Hill. It's open right now. It's free. I would strongly urge you take public transportation. Parking is very limited, and you do need to register in advance. So a little something to do, but make sure you stay hydrated, all right? It's serious out there. Brandi Carlile right now on XPN. It's Life on the Run.

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0: It's Krung Bin, Leon Bridges, together. It's called Texas Sun. Although, I'm going to go with Philly Sun. Damn, it is tough out there today. If you are at a barbecue right now, first of all, good for you. I would love to join in on that. But whoever is cooking right now, don't ask them. Just bring them an ice water, okay? Just bring them like a big bottle of ice water. Trust me on this. Coming up, I've got a U2 track for you that took quite a bit from the Stooges.
1: 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June 5th is HIV Long-Term Survivors Awareness Day, marking the day in 1981 when the first cases of HIV/AIDS were documented in the U.S. More than three decades later, MANA continues to honor, celebrate, and nourish survivors. 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
2: 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I'm Johnny Meister. 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
0: I've got U2's Desire coming up. Originally came off the album Rattle and Hum, and the band said a lot of it came directly from the Stooges track, 1969. If you listen to them back to back, I mean, frankly, I'm surprised the Stooges didn't get credit for it. But that song is on the way. Right now, it's the Rolling Stones, Rough and Twisted on XPN.

Hi, Bob Bumbara with the XPN Concert Calendar, made possible with support from WF Smith Heating and Air Conditioning and Thompson Toyota. XPN welcomes the Chill on the Hill Summer Concert Series with Brother Wallace to Valley Creek Park in Malvern on June 17th, Charlie Crockett to the Met June 22nd, and Black Country New Road to Franklin Music Hall on June 23rd. And tickets are on sale now for John Gorka at Bryn Mawr Twilight Concerts July 24th, for Passion Pit at the Fillmore on July 26th, and for Bruce Hornsby and the Noisemakers at Ocean City Music Pier July 27th. And we have got a complete list of concerts and events at xpn.org. 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

0: It's the call. The walls came down. You can find me on Instagram at Wendy Rollins here at XPN every Saturday and Sunday afternoon. Coming up, I've got Deer Tick, who played a free at noon. It was their third. And even though the shows are free, we do have a capacity, right? So they technically completely filled it. If you didn't get in, I'll tell you where you can check out all of it. They're coming up next.
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0: It was a packed house for Deer Tick's free at noon just yesterday. We've got the pictures, and most importantly, you can listen to the whole thing. 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This was one of the tracks in the set. It's Mary Singletary.

0: It's Jack White on XPN. My name is Wendy Rollins. FIFA-delphia officially kicks off tomorrow night. So here's what's really cool. The number of matches in this year's World Cup sets a new record. 104 matches, six of them in Philadelphia. Tomorrow night, 7 o'clock, Ecuador, Cote d'Ivoire. 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And again, as always, public transportation is your friend. The Menzingers are next.
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0: Thanks so much for joining in this afternoon. My name is Wendy Rollins here every Saturday and Sunday. Right now, it's the Menzingers on XPN. It's called Chance Encounters.

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0: Lou Reed on XPN. I'm Wendy Rollins. Grace Cummings has confirmed a new album is coming. It will be entitled Blood Horse. Now, she said of this title, a blood horse is a horse expected to be a winner, but they can often also be temperamental, fearful, fragile, and easily broken. That being said, a cut from it is next.
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0: As promised, the latest from Grace Cummings off her upcoming album, Blood Horse, that's going to come out on August 14th. This one is called My God. It's on XPN.

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0: It's KT Dunstall. It's on XPN. Before that, REM, The Great Beyond. So you might remember that from the movie Man on the Moon, which was about the comedian Andy Kaufman, right? Coming up is a band who said they actually started the whole thing as like a quote-unquote Andy Kaufman kind of joke. And this thing has gotten really big. They're next.
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2: 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I'm revving up the airboat for our weekly musical journey to the forgotten, the never heard before, and the old favorites. 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It's Dave's World with me, David Dye, coming up after Sleepy Hollow on XPN.
0: This next band, yes, they said they started it as just kind of like an Andy Kaufman kind of joke. Giant paper mache masks and polka dotted costumes. And the band name, Engine de Poitrine, is really just, it kind of loosely translates to chest pains. It's taken off. Here they are now on XPN.

0: It's the Go-Go's. It's vacation. You can find me on Instagram at Wendy Rollins here every Saturday and Sunday afternoon. Coming up, I've got another Philly 250 moment. And these are significant points in musical history from right here in Philadelphia. I'll give you a hint. Well, it's not even a hint. It's pretty obvious. It's Bowie. We're going to dig into that in just a few. Low Cut Connie coming up next. We'll talk about the upcoming show.
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0: Another Philly 250 moment, David Bowie's time in Philadelphia. More on that in just a bit. Right now, XPN welcomes Low Cut Connie Union Transfer. We're planning ahead on this one. It's going to be in November. Here they are now. This is Can't Be Wrong on XPN.

0: 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Here's a pivotal moment in Philly music history.
1: How did one of Britain's greatest rock and roll stars become a Philadelphia icon? Philly has adopted plenty of folks from around the world, but one rock and roll legend shines brighter than most, David Bowie. For a brief moment, Bowie made the city of brotherly love and sisterly affection his musical epicenter, beginning with an epic run of performances at the Tower Theater in 1974. And even though the album David Live wasn't the commercial success he hoped it would be, he'd fallen for Philly and returned in August to begin work on his next studio album. As it turns out, this would mark the figurative death of Ziggy Stardust and a full-fledged embrace of black soul music. He'd descend to the home of Philadelphia's soul, Sigma Sound Studios, to work with Tony Visconti, Carlos Alomar, Ava Cherry, and even a young Luther Vandross on what would become Young Americans. Never one to miss a good time, the Bowie faithful in Philly would camp out on the street outside the studio, becoming a fixture of the sessions and even earning the Bowie-coined nickname Sigma Kids. In one of his most cherished signs of Philly affection, he'd alter the second leg of his Diamond Dogs tour to Philly Dogs, bringing the spirit of the city on the road with him. In a 1997 interview with World Cafe, Bowie got to meet with a few of those Sigma Kids who were part of the taping's live studio audience at Sigma Sound. A decade plus after his passing, David Bowie's spirit still lives on here every January with Philly Loves Bowie Week, and of course, with every spin of Young Americans.
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0: David Bowie on XPN. Another Philly 250 moment. I tell you, every time I drive by that Sigma Sound historical marker, it's like I'm glad it's there, but at the same time, it bums me out that the studio itself is not. The sign is there, the building is there, and Tower Theater is quiet. I wish somebody would reopen that theater. My name is Wendy Rollins here on XP, and there is going to be a whole lot more of this happening on 4th of July weekend. You know, some of these stories may have unfortunately come to an end, but as we tell these stories, the memories are kept alive, and that is what it's all about. We've got Mount Joy coming up next.
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0: Bruce Springsteen, an account of his hometown, Freehold Borough in New Jersey. It's on XPN. My name is Wendy Rollins. Coming up, I've got an artist that, he got his start covering Bruce Springsteen on open mic nights at the age of 15. He's next.
1: The Old Barracks Museum in Trenton supports XPN and will have their grand reopening on July 4th to celebrate America's 250th anniversary. This reopening will unveil the results of their year-long restoration. Plus, visitors will experience live 18th century music, living history, and a preview of three new exhibits that highlight the site's role in the formation of the United States. For more information, it's barracks.org.
0: As I mentioned earlier, this next artist actually got his start open mic nights. He was covering Bruce Springsteen and Kings of Leon and Hendrix. And he was like 15 years old. He was starting his first band. His name is Sam Fender. Here he is now with Olivia Dean. The song is Rein Me In. It's on XPN.

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0: There are some songs that just alter your brain waves. I don't know what it is about that track. I could be having the worst day, but if I hear that song, everything changes. Like, I cannot help but move when I hear Delight. Groove is in the heart. My name is Wendy Rollins here on XPN every Saturday and Sunday afternoon. Coming up, what happens when the Beastie Boys become a Beastie Boy? That's next.
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0: The Beastie Boys lost MCA, one of the founding members of the band, in 2012. And they vowed that they would not release anything new or perform after that out of respect of his memory. Now, fast forward, Mike D of the Beastie Boys apparently he's got some music in him left. And he's got to get it out there. So it's not the Beastie Boys as you know them, but it is Mike D solo. And his first solo album is coming in August. This is something from it. It's called Switch Up. It's on XPN.

0: For the love of God, I hope you are wearing sunscreen out there. Otherwise, you're just going to look and feel like a rotisserie chicken. It's the Beatles with Good Day Sunshine. My name is Wendy Rollins here on XPN. I will say, Philly is saying they are going to have 63 public pools open by July 6th. So just keep that in mind. There's got to be one close by, right? I've got Langhorne Slim coming up, and we'll talk about their upcoming show.
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0: XPN welcomes Langhorne Slim, Postwar Dream, Mike Miz, Bonnie Stewart. This is all happening at Franklin Music Hall, and that's this month. A matter of fact, on the 18th. All your details at xpn.org. Here he is now, Langhorne Slim. It's on fire.

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0: It's Josh Ritter. It's Mind's Eye. My name is Wendy Rollins. Got a little bit more time left with you. Coming up at 6 o'clock, The Many Moods of Ben Vaughn. Also, I've got a track in line for you that was, it's about a diner that was a big inspiration for Suzanne Vega and Jerry Seinfeld.
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0: Coming up, a track from Suzanne Vega that's called Tom's Diner. And that's the actual name of the place. It's a diner in New York City. But you might recognize it as Monk's, because that's what it was called on the television show Seinfeld. Every time they went to that cafe, yeah, that is one and the same. The song is coming up next. Right now, the latest from Rostam, who you might know from Vampire Weekend. It's called Back of a Truck on XPN.

love the rumbling thunder at the very end. The song is called Dry Spell. It's from Kacey Musgraves. It's on XPN. My name is Wendy Rollins. I'm about to get out of here because the Many Moods, Ben Vaughn, coming up next. But before I go, the Revivalists, they

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Hello, music lovers, and welcome to The Many Moods of Ben Vaughn. I'm your host, Ben Vaughn, coming to you once again through the miracle of radio, the modern miracle of FM radio, and it's really great to be here on the air, in stereo, on the FM dial, or your device of choice, and we're very happy to have you here with us. We're broadcasting like we usually do from the Relay Shack in Parts Unknown, USA. We are centrally isolated here in the middle of nowhere here in the Relay Shack, and we are surrounded by boxes of records, CDs, 45s, we have 8-track tapes, we got all kinds of stuff laying around here, and I can't wait to play some of this music for you. We span many decades, many styles, and many moods on this show. And I have a list here of genres we're going to try to get to this week. We have R&B, folk, 60s pop, soul, punk, country, folk, blues, bossa nova, glam rock, reggae, and much, much more. And we also have some special features we're going to get to. We have a recording that falls under the category of Don't Try This at Home. You'll see what we mean when we get to that part of the show. We also have a tribute to Dave Davies of the Kinks, the guitar playing of Dave Davies, plus Tim Hardin live on stage in 1968. All this and more. So sit back, settle in, relax, get comfortable. This is The Many Moods of Ben Vaughn. And we're going to start off with a song by Barbara Lynn called Can't Buy My Love here on The Many Moods.

The great Bobby Fuller. The Bobby Fuller Four with Let Her Dance. A guy who left this world at a very young age, and rather mysteriously, too. Look it up. Bobby Fuller. The Bobby Fuller Four. And before Bobby Fuller, we heard Doc Watson from 1975 and his version of a Mississippi John Hurt song, Make a Pallet on Your Floor. And we started that set off with Barbara Lynn, Can't Buy My Love by Barbara Lynn. I'm Ben Vaughn. This is the Many Moods of Ben Vaughn that you're tuned into, and we have a record queued up here. This is a song that falls under the category of Do Not Try This at Home. The artist is the Bobby Peterson Quartet, and the song is called Mama Get the Hammer. There's a fly on a baby's head. Bobby Peterson.

We have been listening to Richard Groove Holmes from 1971 with Down Home Funk, which is exactly what this music sounds like. And before that, we heard Alan Vega from 1980 with Fireball, and we started that set off with the Bobby Peterson Quartet with Mama Get the Hammer, There's a Fly on the Baby's Head. Coming up after the break, we're going to pay tribute to the guitar playing of Dave Davies of the Kinks. This and more when we return with The Many Moods of En Vogue.

0: 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XPN welcomes the Chill on the Hill Summer Concert Series with Brother Wallace to Valley Creek Park in Malvern on June 17th, Charlie Crockett to the Met June 22nd, and Black Country New Road to Franklin Music Hall on June 23rd. And tickets are on sale now for John Gorka at Bryn Mawr Twilight Concerts July 24th, for Passion Pit at the Fillmore on July 26th, and for Bruce Hornsby and the Noisemakers at Ocean City Music Pier July 27th. And we have got a complete list of concerts and events at xpn.org. And while you're there, check out the ticket giveaway of the week, which runs every Monday through Thursday.
1: Coming to you across the airwaves, these are the many moods of Ben Vaughn. And now, here's your host, Ben Vaughn.
2: All right, we are back. Welcome back to the show. The Many Moods is now in syndication. We're on in a bunch of places, and we thank all of you out there for making that happen. And the podcast, too. None of that would be possible without you. So thank you, thank you, thank you. Okay, what do you say? The cramps? Time for the cramps? Here they are with Human Fly.

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Wynn Stewart with some California country, the Bakersfield, California sound of Wynn Stewart with Rain, Rain. And before that, we heard of Dogs Run Free by Bob Dylan from 1970, some spoken word by Bob Dylan. And we started that set off with the Cramps from 1978 with Human Fly, produced by Alex Chilton. I'm Ben Vaughn. This is the Many Moods of Ben Vaughn that you're listening to, and we are located here in the Relay Shack. This is a broadcast from the middle of nowhere, and here in the Relay Shack, we're surrounded by boxes of records, CDs, 45s. We have 8-track tapes. We got all kinds of stuff laying around here, and we're going to do something right now. We're going to put together a medley of Dave Davies guitar solos. Dave Davies of the Kinks, the lead guitar player for the Kinks, a legendary guitar player, and legendary for guitar solos that sounded like explosions of sound, very much like Link Wray, maybe the British Link Wray in his early days. And we're going to hear a medley now of his best explosive guitar solos. Get ready for this. Dave Davies of the Kinks on lead guitar.

0: Dave Davies.
1: Jumping out of the speakers there on lead guitar. And now, to prove that he wasn't just an animal, a barbarian on the guitar, here's a very thoughtful, really well-composed, great, great part by Dave Davies. Waterloo Sunset by the Kinks.

0: We have been listening to Antonio Carlos Jobim with Wave from 1967. And before that, we heard Gene Allison, 10 years before that, recorded in Nashville, a soul record recorded in Nashville in 1957. You Can Make It If You Try. And before Gene Allison, we heard The Kinks. Queued up and ready to go, we have a live recording of Tim Hardin from 1968. This and more when we return with The Many Moods of Ben Vaughn.
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3: Don't touch.

Oh, yes, we are back. Welcome back to the show. We know you have other entertainment options, and we thank you for choosing The Many Moods. Oh, yes, we do. Okay, let's see. What do we have here? Oh, man. Okay, we're going to play a record right now that is pretty morbid, but a great, great record by J. Frank Wilson and the Cavaliers, written by Wayne Cochran. This is called Last Kiss.

Nina Simone would turn me on. And before that, we heard T-Rex from the Electric Warrior album with Life's a Gas. And we started that set off with Last Kiss by J. Frank Wilson and the Cavaliers. I'm Ben Vaughn. This is the Many Moods of Ben Vaughn that you're tuned into. And if you like what you hear, we're now available as a podcast on an internet near you. That's right. Wherever you find podcasts, we're there. We're very easy to find. And we thank KCDZ in Joshua Tree, California, for putting these shows up on the information superhighway for you to download and enjoy. And we also have a social media presence. That's right. Yesterday's technology today. That's our motto here in the Relay Shack. We're on Instagram and we're on Facebook. So if you see us up there, take a moment to like us. Really, really like us, because we need affirmation. We really, really need affirmation here in the Relay Shack. It's getting lonely in here. Anyway, we're going to play a record right now by Tim Hardin from 1968, recorded live at Town Hall in New York City. And this is a song with a great title, You Upset the Grace of Living When You Lie. Tim Hardin from 1968.

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We have been listening to a version of Soul Serenade from Jamaica by the Federal Band, and before that we heard Ray Sharp, recorded in Phoenix, Arizona in 1959 with Linda Liu, and we started that set off with Tim Hardin, recorded live in 1968. And we have run out of time. We got to go. We got to get out of here. The Many Moves is produced by Charles Tobias, engineered by Kevin Jarvis. Our announcer is Smith Harrison, and I'm your host, Ben Vaughn. Thank you so much for listening. Come back and visit us again right here in the Relay Shack. We'll be waiting for you. Until then, arrivederci, auf Wiedersehen, adios, au revoir, aloha, and goodbye. See ya.

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2: 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The Blues Show comes your way Saturday nights from 7 until 11 with American Roots at 11 o'clock. We're starting out tonight with Larry McCrae, his latest album, Heartbreak City. He's one of the folks coming in this Friday, June 19th, with Devin Allman's Blues Summit. Also coming, Jimmy Hall, Lock a Soul, and special guest GA20. It's happening at the Lansdowne Theater this Friday night, June 19th. Here's Larry McCrae with a song called Everything Falls on Me, here on XPN.

0: You're welcome.
1: You're welcome too, Ruthie. That's Ruthie Foster with a song called Thank You from a forthcoming album called Just Say Yes. New music from Ruthie Foster here on XPN. Before that, starting out the blues show tonight, Larry McRae from his album Heartbreak City. We heard Everything Falls on Me. He'll be in town this Friday night, part of Devin Allman's Blues Summit, also with Jimmy Hall, Lock a Soul, and special guests GA20. That show is happening at the Lansdowne Theater this Friday night, June 19th.
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1: 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We're going to continue with an album that I'm going to feature on tonight's show. It's kind of unusual. It's a tribute to a club in Chicago, Teresa's Lounge, a pretty famous place where a lot of great blues artists played frequently. Teresa Needham was the proprietor of Teresa's Lounge, and the new album tribute to Teresa's Lounge comes from John Primer and friends. John Primer, among his many accomplishments, was the final band leader for Muddy Waters. On this track, 95-year-old Bob Stroger is playing bass. The song is Seven Nights for 7 Years from John Primer and Friends, the album tribute to Teresa's Lounge on XPN.

Bob Stroger and the Headhunters with Look Over Yonder Wall here on XPN. The album is called Bob Is Back. Bob has never really been gone. He's been active in the Chicago blues scene since the end of World War II. He's 95 now. I think he was only 93 when he made that recording, but he's 95 now and he's still working. In fact, he's playing on the album we're featuring tonight on the show from John Primer and Friends, the album Tribute to Teresa's Lounge. Before Bob Stroger, we heard John Lee Hooker from 1960 with No More Doggin'. The album called That's My Story, John Lee Hooker Sings the Blues, recently reissued by Kraft Recordings, remastered and reissued, featuring some great jazz musicians, Sam Jones on bass and Lewis Hayes on drums. And starting out, we heard the album we're featuring tonight, Tribute to Teresa's Lounge, John Primer and Friends, a song called Seven Nights for 7 Years. Teresa Needham, for many decades, ran Teresa's Lounge, where lots of folks like Junior Wells and Buddy Guy and Otis Rush and, yes, John Primer used to play. John Primer was the last band leader for the late and great Muddy Waters. I'm Johnny Meister, Saturday Nights, The Blues Show on XPN. Here's something new from the Shay Lynn Band. They call the album Chapter 3. It is their third album. Shay Lynn Mulberry is the lead singer. Her husband, Tim Mulberry, is the drummer and band leader. The Shay Lynn Band, that's S-H-A-E-L-Y-N, the Shay Lynn Band, with I Won't Sell My Soul on XPN.

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1: The late, great Sun Seals with Call My Job, a classic song originally done by Detroit Jr. That's on the album Live and Burnin', released in 1978, recorded at the Wise Fools Pub in Chicago. Actually, that song is also included on a collection from Alligator Records called Crucial Live Blues, and we pulled it off of that album. We heard from Scrapper Blackwell before that, Blues Before Sunrise, a song that he had recorded with his piano-playing partner Leroy Carr in the 1930s, but we heard the 1960s version of it from the album Mr. Scrapper's Blues, recently reissued by Kraft Recordings. Starting out a new album from the Shay Lynn Band, an album called Chapter 3, it is their third album, and we heard I Won't Sell My Soul. Here on XPN.
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1: 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I'm Johnny Meister with something from Young Rel, Harold Young Rel Davenport, 19 years old. His debut album has just come out. It's called Young Rel. And this one is The World Don't Deserve Your Smile. 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

0: Timmy Rogers, everybody wants to go to heaven, but nobody wants to die. Some folks have called him the Jackie Robinson of comedy. He was the first black comic to be booked under his own name at multiracial shows, and he was a star on the Jackie Gleason Show. Before that, we heard Harold Youngrell Davenport, 19-year-old blues sensation, with a new album, a debut album, just came out called Youngrell, and we heard The World Don't Deserve Your Smile. 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
2: 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The Altered Five Blues Band and their new album Hammer and Chisel, certainly a sad story here. 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